So, thank you. We were in the studio in Montserrat, and I was doing this tune. And I said to the lads in the band, you know, it'd be really great. I had this idea for the start of this song and the way it was all going to go. And I said, you know, I really would like to get Sting to sing on this song. And a couple of the windsurfers there said, well, that's no problem, he's here on holiday. So that was it. So now we can, because he's here tonight, not on holiday, but in a working capacity. Sting!

And I tell you, wouldn't it be good? Wouldn't it be good if... Yeah. Let's have Eric on as well. Thank you.

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1: Feel the energy, feel the sound. Big shoot again, big shoot again, big shoot again. Hey, more fire, lighter, lighter, lighter. Everybody give me some lighters in the ear.
2: Lo que hay que escuchar.